0: government, they're not helping no one out except for the rich people.
1: There's a lot of wealth in this city, and that's who the government is looking out for. Them people up there, yeah? Like, they're not thinking of us, they're thinking about that one pocket that's up there. In this city, there's a real focus on celebrity and money and materialism.
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0: And you may not be hip to that jive like they talk in the street. 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

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And Ishan Kate Irtish, Egchak the Shach, Gatapi, Shoe, Ankan, Idalish, Arishta, Dina Agoni Agiri, Caparez, La Mia Parte Intolerante.

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Killers in the jungle. Killers in the jungle. Yo, listen, you hear that? Killers in the jungle. Killers in the jungle. Killers in the jungle.

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Listen, yeah that shots get fired in the wars, but right for the swing like a widow's enemies. Nothing ain't crisp when it end up in a jungle. 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Killers in the jungle. Killers in the jungle. 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Killers in the jungle. Killers in the jungle.

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1: 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is talking Mm. 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
0: yeah agus tan scanon féin bunithe nó go mór buinseach le ggéalteach gon an all cé go like specialta nó tábhachtach an ro sin ditte agus tú féin ó gíúir
1: 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But Nero should out of like they couldn't get over in the rare cany, I guess. Go Jazz Nadini, so vision really jazz, I guess. So just my way out of it half at all. We might in the class to Chickasy Machahin, so vision jazz faster. But no, we should just really jazz.
0: I guess, yeah, just Naraka Hussein Shin, like Gahali Nerfad, so Rarak Jasovic on Arenos. 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
1: 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But yeah, to be doing more, come to the Cranisha, finish a job my, just finish a job really my genu session. Like it's really what it is like, the in session. So finish a job into my session. But yeah, turns kind of really funny. It's really grand there and doing any faster. But nervy image like Taffed, you wouldn't really find it funny. But now Girk back because actually covered. You're like, oh, you know what that was. Actually really
0: calmer. Yeah. 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
1: 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So we shall what needs and he's positive for Kirk or cultural. So we mustn't more gerne for us and he's
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1: She had to get a trip. How'd she get in? 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
0: Tá tú a géisteach leis an manga múr le

0: 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Darn san air dan again.
1: Clean a shot in the air in the Rio. Clayton, yeah, the traffic up in there.

0: sahí mar rangstaide Seod ah ceachta a a buinte baise Bhí si é daide bhd sus tam cleachtan Collective amnésia a ceú éag seo
1: Mu raibh dota ní The languages was abusive languages wasn't too good but when fella called us Irish bastards and he was an Irishman he said

Anshin, Arvin, agus Misk, agus Kathy Burke, agus Beg Arvin, ag Shaint, Taev, le Sheila Cully, ag the Devlin. The fail at our Van 333 Festival. Make sure you're at the Devil Mar Dorth May. Carcado Euro Octo Erna Tigadi, August Asher Ashul, Erin Fehneula, Erin Saharan, Ihede Saharan, August Catmaker Conic Maidini Ella, Alexis Taylor Freshen, August. Yeah. So big Trucka 333 is Faila. Ain law at an interdisciplinary mar derha asperla bakul bia agus alien in san ostan devlin at iranla agus beg beg Sheila Cully agus eg den of the cinema oh yes yeah, so yeah beg rodegan ershul in san basement the rooftop the bar agus beg on Bia Darnoi, agus galore an shin. So it's bargained in Scott and shin. Thought to ag fall galore, but beg Maguina, Erna Dex, or Enos. Agus for me galore vibes and shin, o soul wax, in soundtrack do you like disco? So, ag dulchwig an album Baderus Fjarlum, Reeve, o soul wax night versions. Agus another excuse, tell them to track.

0: Prince agus adore adore adore Riva Whipping Boy agus We Don't Need Nobody Else agus Deuce Rian O Session Bio Lesh on Bonna Ariel agus Niasmo Egg Chocked Anish Kand Morawa Ladani Fos O Joshua E. The Hen Toshe Toka Own Album Ahonika Makavi Marta Daravanam I Know You're Hurting Everyone Is Hurting Everyone Is Trying You've Got to Try Mask On Either House Soul Electro August Fuckle Laraha Shodiv Mom Does the Washing
1: The World According to Your Mom Doing the Washing Capitalism Your mom does the washing You pay her a dollar You get her to do your mate's washing Your mate pays you $50 Communism Your mom does the washing You do the washing Every night you salute a picture of your dad Socialism Your mom does the washing You do the cooking Everybody is happy In theory Feudalism Your mom does the washing And pays you tax Colonialism. You barge into your mom's room, claim you discovered your mom's room, dump all your dirty clothes on the floor. Fascism. Your mom does the washing, and you are obsessed with her nose. Liberalism. You watch your mom do the washing and you feel really, really bad. Something must be done, you say. Something may or may not get done. Libertarianism. Your mom does the washing. You believe you did the washing. Religion. Your mom does the washing. You thank God. Atheism. Your mom does the washing. You make a 12-part YouTube video demanding peer-reviewed evidence that she did, in fact, do the washing. Zionism. You shoved your mom into the washing machine, and the spinning made her dizzy, and that dizziness made her vomit, and you point to that vomit and call it anti-Semitism. Americanism. Your mom does the washing. It's in the Constitution. End of discussion. Mansplaining. Your mom does the washing. You tell her how best to do the washing. You have never done the washing. Same-sex marriage. Your moms do the washing. Patriarchy. Your mom doesn't exist. The washing is mysteriously done. Turfism. Your mom doesn't want your other mom doing the washing because of, like, genitals and stuff. Polling. There's a 70% chance you do the washing on Saturday night. Come Sunday morning, it was 100% done by your mom. Africanism. You go to Benny's house. Benny's mom does the washing. You ask your mom why she doesn't do the washing. You do not survive the night. Feminism. Your mom insists you grow up and do your own washing. White feminism. Your mom hired a woman of color to do the washing. Male feminism. That one time I did the washing, I told everybody I did the washing. I blogged about it, bragged about it, took a selfie, Insta story, went on TV, won an Oscar, went on Fortnite, did a dance. I am an ally. Hashtag me too. Egalitarianism. That one time you did the washing is proof it's all equal. No one needs feminism anymore. Hip hop. Every day I'm hustling. Every day I'm hustling. When I bring the basket, mama puts the washing in. Narcissism. 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

Rian nua Aranach o Ellie O'Neill agus Anna and the Silver Arrow os an album Time of Fallow Eilaha le déine. Beg si sa Araclan Pavilion I Dunleary I bhí man for. Riva rian nua o Snail Mail agus Dead End. Anish cian ella own session bio o Ariel agus an rian Lost.

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18: 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Shiv, Kiva G, Mimi, Shidarua, August, Alana Dunford, Gafola Cha, Nasaz, One Can Chan, August DJ Get Loose, Akadu. Lefer Ella Blachliach. Bonaginta.
0: Oh, I'm sorry, I had the turntable at the wrong speed. Want to try it again?
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20: 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Anish Lynn, Mark Lynchiv. DJ Scenic, aka Hazel Austin. I thought Og Yara Arian Mar Halun Lodruk sit down Kill Electronic. The clue Scenic Doff Winya Valtuk August Rain Ren Bach. Toshi Eg Fogal or Lurg Shan Steel Driakul Eg Prahu Setna Anaskin Fween Luskaka August Dord Linta Funkaka Gus Serajuk. 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
0: I bugat a ráig. Tom would kind of against the glare piece Tom Waits.
2: Oh, okay.
0: Sure, around I'm going out west. Oh, Tom Waits. Honic Shish, I was still wearing my phone, Carme, Marshall, like Blino in. I guess Honic Shish, like, memory from 1 year ago. And I was like, let me check this. And I was like, damn. She'll bang her like.
2: Problem to Tom Waits.
0: Tom Waits got on one. It's
2: sort of hostic shay, go, fushka, I guess I call Tocini, Leshon, go, Earthful, like a match.
0: Leshon, I'm Shin.
2: Yeah, well, Shin on scale or anything else.
0: That's good. Man. Oh, some man, right. Some man. May like Kai Kiltori, you know, no tall, a hog all way shin the lane to shoot.
2: I got in it. Be careful which shinny in it. It's just the hot scrissa.
0: Lads, show Fogger getting a Kiltori or Father Mock and shin.
2: Stop, say a lot of work.
0: Stop leshing like no routines like Slange, you'll show man. Just Fushke, Tuccini, August, bleeding, you know. Gochrell, agus rock, agus roll, you know?
2: Rock, agus iron on. No more Fruits of the Forest.
0: No more.
2: Dullaboo or
0: Oh, man. 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Take her a number like a bamer and slaunch, it's doilum. Anyway.
2: Going out west, Tom Waits on Shore Ireland, Buenagi Soltas.

acts of violence. Acting brave and courageous ain't advantageous for health and safety. 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

0: crowd chance get death paper. 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Get a 10-4 half of the raining. Hot water from the roof to the basement. I'ma smoke to the planet eat races. 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
1: All thing I'm smoking coffee. Sip lean on the bean like Boston. My young bitch, you'll find like Henry when she made that movie coffee. But when my wife in town, a jacket brown to stay up off me. Cause if they don't, somebody get shot and they gon' buy a coffee.
0: With the pull of a panda grenade and a crowd that they feed it, assaulted with options. I'm a fool for the wind, I've been made to be live, but these others had drowning and softened. In the urn of the dirt, get tossed it. With a grin of a smirk and a costed. I'm a sin on a burst like a kid in a hearse or a nun in a cunt shot. Stop it.
1: Big beast in the cage with a heart for the rage, it seems I can't behave. You can try to get out, oh well, you fail, this thing the world can't be saved. These streets is full with the wolves that starve for the week, so they after the week. In a land for the lambs, I am, and I be damn from show my
2: run the jewels, jewels, jewels.
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1: 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We run the jewels, le run the jewels. August River Shid, we bomb thrown with Kazar Face, August MF Doom.
0: Sure, a cowboy song like Keane Kavanagh, Keanu or Keane Kavanagh.
1: Yes.
0: Bunny Salt.
2: Peace. Yeah.

0: bin a cowboy song le Keen Kavanagh stoilm album nua wain fra sin
1: heard of a cowboy.
0: I never know the old OG cowboy kill now my making out
1: around. 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
0: Big
1: pig. 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
0: Yeah, big pig.
1: Yes, feels right le big pig unsure air radio lithic shape book card event application to come on August James Air Arnold. Smart Dorsh Bay, cool second, though, him. Should feels right.
0: Let's go.

0: Been moving like gaff. 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
1: Olivia Rodrigo.
0: Yeah.
1: No problem.
0: I don't know.
1: Respect that man, you know. Not gonna lie, you know. But he's
0: Sultans
1: are Ireland, a radio, live a gate is a shake, punk a car FM.

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Everything always came easily, but today I woke up and felt nothing. Could I be finally finding out that there's absolutely nothing worth shouting about? 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
0: Yeah.
1: Ach, yeah, cinnte. The theme of Laura and Shin, Le Akira Yamaoka, Silent Hill, though, Jiver Shin, the Summer Connection, Le Taika Onuki?
0: Taika Onuki.
1: Kermaga Jackie, Shinneris. August Kalata Gwyn and Nish, Jackie.
0: August and Nish, Tom and Jigdul, Klig. Genre Ella.
1: All right.
0: Long balconies, Tom, yeah. 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
1: Comment con cuss a yen of nish.
0: Gadi cared, Jackie.
1: Gadi, one a tricks point never.
0: Mm-hmm.
1: One a tricks point never.
0: One a tricks point never.
1: Captain will Shin on Shlee, hey Shin Albert.
0: I'm sure Neil clue that light out of him.
1: Yeah.
0: Yeah. So,
1: yep.
0: Yeah.
1: Like I said, Gachtina, le hell bon tatna fas an aron show to say on a dahu
0: ta she harve ta
1: harve
0: for me your arish ta she her Jackie on color in you er vale gele lo fein to so going by to by chlor fein ag Jackie gah amegan
1: yeah
0: Aaron Stashing to be by the name. She's on Lum Fane.
1: I wish she had Geary Gwelga Brister Stocklish.
0: I mean, to Gwelga for a slice Brister Freshen.
1: It's for Gwelga Brister, not Barla Clista.
0: Achlian Kirog, Kirog Ella. 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
1: agus casta
0: Tom McQueen Kilian
1: No ni to Queen So like fake and dirty Irish Jackie Ta Eva Queen
0: Yeah yeah
1: But Neil Shake me for Crown Country Shake me for Brave
0: Braveheart yeah
1: No need Braveheart
0: Brave Shin Rodella
1: Yeah Dinna Ella Oh Neef you Dinna Ella Och Dirknish Aaron Ella
0: Aaron
1: also
0: Garmach
1: as on German
0: Yeah
1: Sure
0: Also Sprecha something
1: related. Also Sprach Zarathustra?
0: Yeah, written by German on Anum.
1: Also Sprach Zarathustra.
0: Where ni Neil Shea as Berla, you know.
1: Ach, Tasha as Germanish. 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Ach, Tomwila kind as Goelga. 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
0: Snasta kastagis blasta. Operation Reach, actually, yeah.
1: No.

0: Should I hang on to a dream? Live from Fillmore Orchestra. The Nice. To make you just there for a Kermakish could you Jackie? Come on a micro cursors if you no it one. To make you rock Kermakish could you Jackie? Good ready lift of his shiver father shivik aishloch of its air on La Sarah Banks show. That's what I'm going to do in this fair all of Aku or August. Ach, better Neil. It's better showing what is for our Riv. Darling, Tasha. Anchor, Emerald or August Jackie if we Riv there on chlorine you.
1: Good morning, good cock dinner. Calling on Clarence Shaw, Aishtok. August, Fishin, Hang On To A Dream, like The Nice. August, Keith Emerson, Aaron Piano. Yeah, Tom Jackie Halloran, August, Grumina Morgan.
0: Sound that. August, Iowa.